Shotgun Tom Kelly. Here's the new EP from Fred Folk. Waiting to hear this song has been a long time coming. Oh, yeah. Now, here's a song that brings a lot of memories back to you. Do you remember? Remember the music? Remember the feeling? Remember when the music was making you feel so good with that sweet sound?

0: Oh, by the way, it all started like this.
1: So how's your evening so far?
2: Don't be a barbie.